A couple of very introspective tracks. One from a new guy called Kevin Johnson, who proved to be a one-hit wonder. He came from Australia. And that was Rock and Roll, I Gave You the Best Years of My Life. And Bob Dylan's Tangled.

It's July 1975 and Muhammad Ali beats Britain's Joe Bugner in 15 rounds to win the world heavyweight boxing title. And US President Gerald Ford announces he'll seek Republican nomination for president. July 1975 memories. A couple of the biggest selling albums in Britain there. At 7 it was Physical Graffiti from Led Zeppelin. At 6 it was Tubular Bells from Mike Oldfield, and Autobahn from Kraftwerk was at 5. And at 4 there, One of These Nights was the album from the Eagles, and from it, it was the beautiful I Wish You Peace. 10cc's the original soundtrack was at 3, and Elton John at 2 with Captain Fantastic and the Brown Dirt Cowboy. They were topping the singles in America, they were topping the albums in the UK. They were Wings, and the album was Venus and Mars, and from it this is Magneto and Titanium Man.

Los Twangueros and Star Guitar, a cover of the track originally by the Chemical Brothers, of course. And you can see Los Twangueros in Hastings at one of their more regular haunts, the Jenny Lind, this Sunday at 4 p.m. And they'll be bringing their perfect sunny Sunday afternoon vibes, I'm sure. Hello, how are you doing? Thank you for joining for another weekly episode of Hastings Noise here on Hastings Rock. And we've got another action-packed hour ahead as we're looking ahead to Hastings Old Town Carnival Week, which starts this coming Saturday. We will be chatting to a couple of the folk involved in the running of the event, and also to a very special gentleman that's been going to the carnival every year since 1958, incredibly, which is, yeah, pretty special. We'll also run through some of the events happening during the week, and we'll also be speaking to local filmmaker Scott Kingsnorth about an exciting new film being shot in and around Hastings currently. That's straight after this next track, and of course I'll be playing a couple of songs from bands and artists that you can catch playing live in the town over the next 7 days, including, of course, Los Twangueros, who you just heard. And also this next band, Johnny Deptford, who joined us on the show towards the back end of last year. They are at the Piper this Saturday night from 7:30 alongside two other bands, Marie Dance and the Purple Shoes and Joy Machine. And here are Johnny Deptford, and this is the Late Night Picture Show.